finger into everything I wanted. I'd do all the beautiful things. Those things you can't do. Because nobody wants you to be able to do the things that make you feel good, like you can't smoke on the airplane. I remember smoking on the airplane. I used to love to smoke on the airplane. Those were the golden days of air travel. They would just open the door at the airport, and you'd walk right out on the tarmac and up those stairs and light a big cigarette and stick it in the ashtray. And then the stewardess would come along, and if she was hot, you could try to pick her up. Once I was flying from New York to D.C., I didn't have much time, and the stewardess was smoking. She was a dusky, tall American beauty. And I put down my tray table, snorted a gram of cocaine, until I got up my courage to say, "Can I have your phone number?" And she gave me the number. That was the good news. But the bad news was I got too stoned and I lost the number. The stewardess would have been better than the cocaine. I made an error in judgment. But still, I remember smoking on the airplane. Smoking on the airplane. Smoking on the airplane. Everybody did it. They'd gather on the back on the way to Australia and all puff up at once outside the bathroom.

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0: Das war die September-Ausgabe des Golden Mixtape Doodles hier bei Horaz 88.6, eine Sendung von DJ Jaywalk. 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
0: This is Tonebender. The latest new sounds. Avant-garde experiments and jazz today. And you're listening to the September edition of Tonebender here on Met Radio 1280 AM. My name is Oliver, and Jean Derome is one of Quebec's most celebrated musicians. He leads an all-star outfit called Somebody Special, and on their latest album, Le Sourire, The Smile, they play songs or tracks by the saxophonist and composer Steve Lacy. I play you one of the most charming songs on this fine album, The Cuckoo.

Jean de Rome and Somebody Special with their wonderful tune, The Cuckoo, with Karen Young as vocalist. Guy Thouin is a Canadian free jazz musician and he leads the Ensemble Infini. They have a new album out called Volume Infinity, out on Cellar Music, and it contains driving improvisation, molten psychedelia, and abstract atmospherics. It's really a wonderful mélange of many styles. And I play you two tracks, Guy Médite et Raison, and Cartoon. So here's the Ensemble Infini.

0: And that was a cartoon by the Ensemble Infini featuring Guy Touan. And you've heard it on Tonebender here on Met Radio 1280 AM, proudly serving Lake Ontario and the city adjacent to it, of course.
1: A few questions that I need to know. How you could ever hurt me so.
0: Toronto-based David Occhipinti also has a new album out. It's called Looking Glass. It's out on Elastic Recordings. David and his guests really come up with masterful guitar work accompanied by a string trio. And it's the full range, from tense dissonances to radiant modal figures. We hear six very lovely tracks. It's called Six Bagatelles, and you hear all six of them. So, David Occhipinti here.

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1: And folks, now some Chunky Hank.

0: That was Jam Factory Machine version 21 by Canadian composer Julian Beutel and performed by the Winnipeg duo Chunky Hank. Oh, I just love these umlauts. From their debut EP called The EP, and Chunky Hank comprises of Madeline Hildebrand and Everett Hopfner, who play compositions by Adrian Knight, Phyllis Chen, and, yes, you've heard it, Julian Beutel. And before you heard Jam Factory, composed by Julian Beutel, I really had played Twinlings, number 1 and 2, composed by Adrian Knight. Oh, goodness, that is complicated. But anyway, it's a fine debut EP. I really love it, especially the album cover artwork. Oh, that alone merits a buy, and it's out on Redshift Records, just in case you're interested. Look it up.
1: The brother's gonna work it out. The brother's gonna work it out. The brother's gonna work it out. The brother's gonna work it out.
0: Canadian saxophonist Nicola Miller had her debut album out last year, and yes, I played it here on Tonebender on Met Radio 1280 AM. And now her new setup is named after that debut album from last year. It's called, well, Nicola Miller's Living Things, and the second album is called Spit. And from that really intriguing album, I play you the title track, the 10-minute piece, Spit. So here's Nicola Miller's Living Things.

Awesome Energy, Spit by Nicola Miller's Living Things, and it's the eponymous title track from their latest album, which is out on the label weirdly called Watch That Ends the Night. Vancouver-based composer Jocelyn Morlock sadly passed in 2023, but her friend and collaborator, the flutist Mark Takeshi McGregor, has collected some of her compositions and made it into a wonderful, beautiful album. It's called Artemis Sleeps. It's out on Redshift Records. And I play you the title track, Artemis Sleeps and Verdigris. So let's celebrate composer Jocelyn Morlock.

Mark Takeshi McGregor performing Verdigris by Vancouver-based composer Jocelyn Morlock. Toronto-based pianist Cheryl Duval has really dug deep into the complete piano solo works by composer Linda Kathleen Smith. Last year, I remember I played you Volume 1 from the Complete Piano Solos. And out now is, yes, try to guess, Volume 2. And again, it's superb. And I play you two tracks from this collection that address the works of other composers. The first track is called Music for John Cage, and the second track is called For Udo Kazemetz, a Canadian composer. So here's Cheryl Duval on piano.

the piece for Udo Kazimierz, composed by Linda Catlin Smith and performed by Cheryl Duval, taken from the album The Complete Piano Solos 1989 to 2023, Volume 2. And that almost ends the September edition of Tonebender here on Met Radio 1280 AM. You know, you can catch Tonebender every Sunday at 1 p.m. I leave you with a track from the latest album by Kenyan-born and Berlin-based sound wizard Joseph Kamaru, who goes by the moniker KMRU. The album is Kin, it's out on Edition Mego, and the track I'd like to play you is We Are. And with this, we are finished. This has been Tonebender.

baddest, the meanest and greatest. We be manifesting a play with the aliens, the better and the battle, the east and the vandal, the illest, the sickest, the threaten the devil. The shit that I'm talking, the image of damage, I'm blaming the band and I'm bending the band and I'm better and better in that fucking language. Stopping the shop, I'm a whole other package.

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But I won't

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Hey there. Hey, hello, and welcome once again to Sound Systems with me, Roy Canty. Thank you, as always, for tuning in. To start off with there, that was, well, truly soothing, I think. Discreet Music, title track of the 1975 album by Brian Eno. The first step in his creation of ambient music, an evolution from Eric Satie's furniture music. Ah, beautiful chill stuff. Carry on with the same vein for a little bit. Something brand new from earlier this year. It's the latest from Japanese trio Maya Ongaku. The track is You Are Silence from the album Nothing Space Music. Again, sort of like chill out ambient album, essentially. Enjoy and relax. We'll pick it up a bit more in a bit.

And also, something brand new just this week is that from the latest album by electronic duo Immersion, What Is Lost Will Return. That was the track, aptly titled track, Radio Signals. Next up, we're going to 2020 with my gateway track into these guys and the start of my, restart of me getting back into drum and bass and jungle a little bit. This is a drum and bass track, Ones and Twos. It's a collaboration between drum and bass artist known as Inmost and Temam. Enjoy.

Hey, some more new music from the latest album by Clara Lewis, released this year. The album called, well, this is the track called Feel, and that was from the album called. Sorry, you have to bear with me a sec as I rack my brain a little bit. Yeah, Opening, that's the album. Sort of, well, experimental, kind of chill, blending in found recordings, weird little rhythmic patternings going on, as well as occasionally some genuine bangers. As in, like, more like pop orientated. But as a whole, the whole album is well worth checking out, and you'll find something that you might personally yourself feels fits you. Next up, okay, it's a bit more traditional now. It's a little bit of bluesy rock from Kurt Vile. It's the track Pretty Pimpin' from his true 2015 album, Believe I'm Going Down.

0: later.
1: Art punk riot girl group there, Le Tigre, from their self-titled debut album, Le Tigre. That was a classic track, Decepticon. Good fun stuff. Next up, we are going for the artist known as Lone Lady, aka Julie Campbell. It's from her latest album, 2021's Former Things. Definitely going for more of an electronic vibe, and I think even like working a little bit with Steve Melindo of Cabaret Voltaire. If I recall correctly, could be wrong. But definitely getting that sort of vibe along with, I think also using some of Brian Eno, or some equipment that used to belong to Brian Eno as well. So, yeah. Enjoy this, The Catcher by Lone Lady.

And from last year, that was Mary Davidson with the track Contrarian from the album City of Clowns. So, well, that's really, it's a pretty damn good, well, firstly, it's Mary Davidson returned to electro and producing really melodic techno pop. Next up to South Africa, again from last year, the album is Full Moon. It's from Moonchild Sonelli. It's the track To Kill a Single Girl, Tequila. So yeah, something a bit more, well, a bit more of a party track, but enjoy.

And some lovely chill house there from Ollie T with the track Buttermilk from her latest EP Light On. Next, bit of art rock, art punk. It's from 1978, single only release, Dot Dash by Wire. Enjoy.

pastoral rock pop there from XTC. That was a track, Senses Working Overtime, from 1982 album English Settlement. Next, well, it's to Palestinian duo Zenobia from their 2020 album Halak Halak. It's the track Kissa Kissa Kissa. Enjoy.

Hey, that's a pretty top track, I think, from Joe Strummer, solo-wise, from his 1989 album Earthquake Weather. It's the track Gangsterville. Yeah, one of my favourite tracks of his solo career. Next, we're going to 1983 now. A bit of dark techno industrial pop. Yeah, we're going for Cabaret Voltaire from the album The Crackdown. The track is Over and Over.

0: See, it's real innocent to watch. They got knives and daggers. These girls, they got knives, man, for us women. They got knives and daggers.
1: I don't have a problem with any of this.
0: These girls, they got knives.

I guess, whatever, that'd be cool. We're all talking about this social shit.

Hey, also out this year, something a long time in the making. It's the latest album from Butthole Surfers, After the Astronaut. More in line with what it should have sounded like instead of the last album, which was a reorganized, repackaged, re-edited version of, not so great, essentially. I mean, it features a song written by Kid Rock, of all people. Which apparently they obviously these guys hate. But there you go. Not their best album, I would say, but it's a nice little. I think it's, it's decent enough, and it's clearly a group having fun back in make it back with making music for what is probably just really just a one-off. So, yeah. Anyway, we are coming up to the end of the show. So thank you as always for tuning in. I hope to catch you next time. To play us out is, well, something from 2021. It's from the, I think Seattle or no, Philadelphia-based group or Seattle-based group. You know what? Rambling on, can't remember. Sorry, but they're worth checking out. It's the track Motrick, and that O has that line for it if you need to help with that. It's from the album Moon, the Cosmic Electrics of Motrick, and here's the track Space Elevator. As you might expect, it's a little bit of cosmic music. Enjoy, thanks, and ciao.

Well, now the kids have grown and gone, and it seems just yesterday we bought Sherry her very first doll, and Rod was helping me mow the lawn. But still sometimes at 4 a.m. you'll gently wake me and say, "Hun, if I were to die tomorrow, would you remarry someone?"

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Avant-garde experiments and jazz today. 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My name is Oliver, and Jean de Rome is one of Quebec's most celebrated musicians. He leads an all-star outfit called Somebody Special, and on their latest album, Le Sourire, The Smile, they play songs or tracks by the saxophonist and composer Steve Lacy. I play you one of the most charming songs on this fine album, The Cuckoo.

Jean de Rome and Somebody Special with their wonderful tune, The Cuckoo, with Karen Young as vocalist. Guy Thouin is a Canadian free jazz musician and he leads the Ensemble Infini. They have a new album out called Volume Infinity out on Cellar Music, and it contains driving improvisation, molten psychedelia, and abstract atmospherics. It's really a wonderful mélange of many styles. And I play you two tracks, Guy Médite et Raison and Cartoon. So here's the Ensemble Infini.

0: And that was a cartoon by the Ensemble Infini featuring Guy Touan. And you've heard it on Tonebender here on Metro Radio 1280 AM, proudly serving Lake Ontario and the city adjacent to it, of course.
1: A few questions that I need to know. 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
0: Toronto-based David Occhipinti also has a new album out. It's called Looking Glass. It's out on Elastic Recordings. David and his guests really come up with masterful guitar work accompanied by a string trio. And it's the full range from tense dissonances to radiant modal figures. We hear six very lovely tracks. It's called Six Bagatelles, and you hear all six of them. So, David Occhipinti here.

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1: And folks, now some Chunky Hank.

0: That was Jam Factory Machine version 21 by Canadian composer Julian Beutel and performed by the Winnipeg duo Chunky Hunk. Oh, I just love these umlauts. From their debut EP called The EP, and Chunky Hunk comprises of Madeline Hildebrand and Everett Hopfner, who play compositions by Adrian Knight, Phyllis Chen, and, yes, you've heard it, Julian Beutel. And before you heard Jam Factory, composed by Julian Beutel, I really had played Twinlings, number 1 and 2, composed by Adrian Knight. Oh, goodness, that is complicated. But anyway, it's a fine debut EP. I really love it, especially the album cover artwork. Oh, that alone merits a buy. And it's out on Redshift Records, just in case you're interested. Look it up.
1: The brother's gonna work it out. The brother's gonna work it out. The brother's gonna work it out. The brother's gonna work it out.
0: Canadian saxophonist Nicola Miller had her debut album out last year, and yes, I played it here on Tonebender on Met Radio 1280 AM. And now her new setup is named after that debut album from last year. It's called, well, Nicola Miller's Living Things, and the second album is called Spit. And from that really intriguing album, I play you the title track, the 10-minute piece Spit. So here's Nicola Miller's Living Things.

Awesome Energy, spit by Nicola Miller's Living Things, and it's the eponymous title track from their latest album, which is out on the label weirdly called Watch That Ends the Night. Vancouver-based composer Jocelyn Morlock sadly passed in 2023, but her friend and collaborator, the flutist Mark Takeshi McGregor, has collected some of her compositions and made it into a wonderful, beautiful album. It's called Artemis Sleeps. It's out on Redshift Records. And I play you the title track, Artemis Sleeps and Verdigris. So let's celebrate composer Jocelyn Morlock.

Mark Takeshi McGregor performing Verdigris by Vancouver-based composer Jocelyn Morlock. Toronto-based pianist Cheryl Duval has really dug deep into the complete piano solo works by composer Linda Kathleen Smith. Last year, I remember I played you Volume 1 from the Complete Piano Solos. And out now is, yes, try to guess, Volume 2. And again, it's superb. And I play you two tracks from this collection that address the works of other composers. The first track is called Music for John Cage, and the second track is called For Udo Kazemetz, a Canadian composer. So here's Cheryl Duval on piano.

The piece for Udo Kazimierz, composed by Linda Catlin Smith and performed by Cheryl Duval, taken from the album The Complete Piano Solos 1989 to 2023, Volume 2. And that almost ends the September edition of Tonebender here on Met Radio 1280 AM. You know, you can catch Tonebender every Sunday at 1 PM. I leave you with a track from the latest album by Kenyan-born and Berlin-based sound wizard Joseph Kamaru, who goes by the moniker KMRU. The album is Kin, it's out on Edition Mego, and the track I'd like to play you is We Are. And with this, we are finished. This has been Tonebender.